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and Kai Dark. 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

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But it's weirder when you ask the stranger to do it while lighting candles and playing soft music. 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
1: Roger, too early trivia today. It wasn't all that long ago that this was considered a man's job. Fast forward to today, and about 6 out of 10 doing it are women. What do you think it is?
2: Truck drivers?
1: It is not truck drivers. I definitely think that there are certainly more women doing that job than before, but 6 out of 10, I don't think we're quite there yet.
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1: Is it really?
2: Yep.
1: Wow.
2: Heavy equipment, truck drivers, yep. 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
1: I mean, it sounds like it would be good money.
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1: 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We can't even deal with a cold. 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

Blind Guy Dark, Saturday nights from 7 to 10 for Smells Like Saturday Night. 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The party starts at 7. That's Smells Like Saturday Night with Guy Dark on Rock 105 and 95.5.

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0: Join Guy Dark Saturday nights from 7 to 10 for Smells Like Saturday Night. 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
1: And here we go. Good morning. My name is Cartman. Welcome to the show. Monday morning, July 13th, the National Cherry Festival 100-year celebration wrapped up. Still going to be plenty of traffic. We're not going to be short of tourists anytime soon. But yeah, Cherry Fest over. Now we're focused on Alpenfest all this week in Gaylord. 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On Wednesday, I can tell you I will be out at a event that I'm very much looking forward to, and that is the band Mallrats taking stage. 90s nostalgia, bringing that rock and roll on Wednesday night under the pavilion at Gaylord Alpenfest. And then on Saturday, it's the Bush Candlebox Show, and I'm totally stoked for that as well. We do have your bizarre files coming up in just a little bit here on The Real Rock Station. We're going to talk about a party bus where the driver may have partied a little too hard. Also, kicking off too early trivia just a little later on as well. Let's start the show today. It is the new one from The Warning. It's called Kerosene on Real Rock 105 and 95.5. Let's go.

0: 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We'll kick off Too Early Trivia in just a few minutes.
1: Idiot criminals, weird news, a look into our bizarre world with your Bizarre Files.
0: All right, let's talk about this party bus in North Carolina that flew out of control, ran into three vehicles before crashing into someone's home early Saturday morning. And it sounds like the reason is because the driver had joined the party. The driver was a 58-year-old man named Gary Kirse. Police say he'd been driving while under the influence and had a revoked license. Why was his license revoked? Oh, drunk driving that resulted in an accident.

0: Thankfully, in this accident, no one was seriously hurt. One person did have to go to the hospital with non-life-threatening injuries. He's now facing a slew of charges, including DWI, reckless driving, two counts of injury to real property, and felony injury to utility wires. And yes, Gary very much knew he shouldn't be driving. He told the officers, I kind of got in some trouble and I shouldn't have been driving. Bro, you hit three cars in a house. The only thing you didn't hit was the brakes.
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0: 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Coming up, Christmas in July with the Salvation Army at Traverse City is this Friday and Saturday. 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Guy will be at Tom's West Bay from noon until 2 p.m., and then I will be at Blaine's Farm and Fleet from 2 to 4 p.m. Hopefully you can stop out and make a donation with Real Rock 105 at 95.5.

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We're going to play Too Early Trivia now. 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And you also score passes for Inukshuk Shores. 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It's located at Alpen Bluffs Outdoor Resort in Gaylord. You can win a pair of passes if you can answer today's trivia. Aside from sleep, what is the next thing people in America say they don't get enough of? Answer the question correct, and you will win. 1-888-955-1051. Aside from sleep, what is the next thing people in America say they don't get enough of? The number to take your guess for Too Early Trivia, 1-888-955-1051. Aside from sleep, what is the next thing people in America say they don't get enough of? Phone lines are open. Too Early Trivia with the Real Rock Station. Here's Ice Nine Kills, Twisting the Knife with Cartman in the Morning.

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0: The number to call in, 1-888-955-1051. Trivia for today, aside from sleep, what is the next thing people in America say they don't get enough of?
1: Disposable income?
0: That is not the correct answer, but what do you mean? You don't have money you can just go flushing down the toilet?
1: Absolutely not, I wish.
0: That's like my end-all, be-all dream, to be rich enough where I could just wipe with $100 bills and flush them down the toilet like they don't mean a thing.

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0: 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The number 1-888-955-1051 with Cartman in the morning. Aside from sleep, what is the next thing people in America say they don't get enough of?
1: Exercise.
0: That's not the correct answer. So basically you're saying people aren't going to the gym enough.
1: Yes.
0: They're not working out, keeping their heart healthy.
1: Yeah.
0: Does it count if I walk from my chair to the fridge?
2: You've got Cartman in the morning on. 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

0: 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Who's this? Where are you calling from today?
1: This is Danielle. I'm from Cadillac, but I'm working in Travers right now.
0: All right, Danielle, aside from sleep, what is the next thing people in America say that they don't get enough of?
1: Money.
0: It is not money, but... Let's be honest, we could all use a little more moolah in the pocket.
1: That's for sure.
0: All I want is enough money to buy a house on a lake, have a boat, and then a giant safe that I can jump in and swim around like Scrooge McDuck.
1: I mean, I feel like that is a valid want. Like, everybody should have a lake house in Michigan.
0: And a giant safe you can swim around in like Scrooge McDuck?
1: I mean, that's great. You can have that, Cartman.
0: I'm just saying, I don't think I'm asking for too much here.
1: No, not at all. We work hard, right?
0: Well, hard-ish.

0: 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But let's grab another call for Too Early Trivia. Try to get a winner here. Robert in Traverse City, aside from sleep, what is the next thing people in America say they don't get enough of?
1: Laughter?
0: No, that's not the one. But we could all use a little more laughter in our lives for sure.
1: Get that right.
0: You know what? Here's what I need you to do. You come down to the radio station and tickle me. Don't worry, I'll tickle you too. Okay, you know what? This actually sounds really weird now that I'm saying it out loud.
1: Yeah, just a little bit.
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0: The number to call the show, 1-888-955-1051. We play Too Early Trivia today, and I need an answer for this trivia question. Aside from sleep, what is the next thing people in America say they don't get enough of?
1: I would love one.
0: That is not the one. It does sound great. Going to be around family and loved ones until you're around them, and then it's like, oh, what was I thinking?
1: It doesn't have to be forever, just sometimes.

0: 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The number to take a guess, 1-888-955-1051. Hi there, who's this and where you at?
1: Cartman, it's Lyle in Traverse City.
0: Lyle, for Too Early Trivia today, aside from sleep, what is the next thing people in America say they don't get enough of?
1: Vacation time off.
0: That is correct. You got it. You are our winner today, Lyle. That means you get our world-famous radio high five. Go ahead and put up your paw.
1: Thank you.
0: You're welcome. And you also get the bragging rights of being Real Rock's smartest listener ever for today. Lyle, you're also going to get some passes for Inukshuk Shores. That is the water park that is now giving out great adventures at Alpen Bluffs Outdoor Resort in Gaylord. Congrats. You are the winner for Too Early Trivia, my friend.
1: I cannot wait. Thank you.
0: You are very welcome. Aside from sleep, the next thing people in America say they don't get enough of is vacation time from work.
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Remember, it's weird to ask a stranger to rub sunblock on your body. But it's weirder when you ask the stranger to do it while lighting candles and playing soft music. 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

0: It's Real Rock 105 and 95.5 with Cartman in the morning, and we're going to play Cartman's $100 Minute on the line. I've got Eric in Gaylord. How's it going, Eric? You doing all right?
1: Oh, yeah, I'm doing great, Cartman.
0: Happy to have you on the show this morning. It's that time of year where tourists are flocking to northern Michigan, and you said you're doing your best to avoid them, right?
1: Well, I do my best, but my line of work, I'm right in the thick of them every single day.
0: Yeah, well, you know, it's one of those things where you're damned if you do and you're damned if you don't.
1: It's a necessary evil when you live in a tourist destination like you do. It's beautiful, and everybody thinks so.
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0: All right, Eric, you're going to get 60 seconds to answer 10 general knowledge questions. If you get the question right, I'll go on to the next question. If you get it wrong, I'll say no. You cannot skip. You cannot pass. You'll need to get the answer correct before you can move on to the next question. Eric, are you ready to play?
1: As ready as I'll ever be.
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0: Eric, Leonardo, Donatello, Raphael, and Michelangelo were characters in what TV show and movie series?
1: Teenage Mutant Ninja Turtles.
0: This drive-in movie theater can be found in Honor, Michigan since the 1950s.
1: The Cherokee Drive-In?
0: Nope.
1: Oh.

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1: Nope.
0: Cherry Bowl Drive? Cherry? The Cherry Bowl Drive-In?
1: The Detroit Lions recently cut this player after legal issues, including kidnapping charges.
0: Oh, I don't watch football. God dang it. Of course. So who was the player?
1: So the Detroit Lions recently cut Terrion Arnold after legal issues, including kidnapping charges.
0: Well, see, there you go. I don't watch football a whole lot, and I...
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the 14th through the 18th, specifically on the 15th, we're there for Mallrats, 90s alt rock under the pavilion from 8 to 10 p.m. Very excited about that. Pure 90s nostalgia. But any day on the festival, you can find the Rock 105 tent, play games, win prizes. We'll have a lot going on at Gaylord Alpenfest. 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Should be a good time. Hope to see you there at Gaylord Alpenfest this year. More info, GaylordAlpenfest.com. 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
1: Sean.
0: And where are you calling from today?
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0: All right, Sean, you're going to have to talk dirty to me about something that is not sexy at all, but you got to try to make it sound sexy in order to win the gift card. Sean, I want you to talk dirty to me about a rotisserie chicken.
1: Oh, man, chicken's all tied up so tight and just rolling around on that rotisserie machine, just sweating and dripping and getting all juicy and moist. Okay. Real moist.
0: We're good. I am just glad you didn't go with stuffing it.
1: Oh, that's right. Where'd that beer can go? Oh, my God.
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It is the Real Rock Station, Rock 105 and 95.5. My name's Cartman. All this week, we've got your Concert Express win tickets for the Stray Cats at Interlochen. You're going to be listening for the Interrupting Cats meowing. Can play between songs, between commercials, really anytime. And when you hear those cats, you text the word cat to the Precision Collision text line at 1-888-955-1051. 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Answer the questions. You'll be in to win your tickets for the Stray Cats at Interlochen August 11th with the Real Rock Station, Rock 105 and 95.5. The Interrupting Cats can happen at any point during the show. So I wanted to have a conversation with you and talk about the thing that you wish more people knew about you. And this doesn't work unless you call in and participate in the show. And I'll give you an example. I know a lot of people think I'm this outgoing, in-your-face personality, but I'm actually a very quiet, reserved person, specifically when I'm, like, out in a public setting. I get very awkward and anxious. And a lot of people don't know that about me because of my job. But man, after about 3 hours, the battery turns off and I shut down. I'm just, that's the type of person I am. I wish more people knew that about me. A lot of people think I'm just like constantly bam, bam, bam, bam, bam, bam, bam, bam, bam, bam. And I am not that guy. What would you say is something you wish more people knew about you? You can be serious. You can be silly. I don't care. Tell me the thing you wish more people knew about you. The number to call

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The number to call in, 1-888-955-1051, as we get you hooked up with some AC/DC, Back in Black, Cartman in the Morning on the Real Rock Station, Rock 105 and 95.5.

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1: Delana from Benzie.
0: Delana, we all have things that people don't know about us, but we kind of wish they did. I want to know, what's something you wish more people knew about you?
1: People say that I have a resting bitch face, but I don't think I do. I'm a very easygoing and, like, I'm a pushover.
0: Well, dear, you are not alone. I also am told I have resting bitch face as well. And if I'm wearing sunglasses, apparently it takes it to the next level.
1: Oh, gosh, yeah. Yep.
0: It bothers me because people think I look like a jerk, and I'm really just sitting there wondering if penguins have knees.
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0: 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Who's this? Where are you calling from?
1: This is Gary from Gaylord.
0: We all have these things that we wish people knew about us, but we just don't talk about it. I'm curious, what's something you wish people knew about you?
1: I wish they knew my good side better. I got a pass. I wish they knew a little bit more about me and who I actually am.
0: Well, I think people need to remember the past is what makes you who you become. You know what I mean?
1: That's true.
0: Now, let's talk about this past. What are we talking here, man? Are we talking about, murder in the first degree?
1: No, nothing like that. I used to be an alcoholic, and I'm sober for 1 year and 6 months tomorrow.
0: Dude, that's amazing. Congrats to you on that.
1: Thank you.
0: That said, I'm really glad you are not a murderer.
1: Right, me too.

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0: You want the hookup of Jimmy John's, and we've got it. Guy Dark every Friday selects a winner to win Thank Guy It's Friday from Jimmy John's on Front Street and South Airport Road in Traverse City. Matthew at NDXDH Baker Dental Lab in Traverse City was our last winner. 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Who's this? Where are you calling from today?
1: Brandy Roberts, Boyne City.
0: All right, Brandy, we all have things we

0: wish people knew about us, but don't usually say it. I want to know, what's something you wish more people knew about you?
1: That I'm not crazy.
0: You're not crazy? That sounds like somebody's got a bit of a reputation.
1: Maybe.

0: screaming at drivers on I-75, hey, or screaming at drivers on the mean streets of Gaylord.
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0: Tree with the bottom. He has been the talk of the National Cherry Festival as far as performances go. Absolute stud, man. Crushed it on stage. Daughtry at the National Cherry Festival this past week. It is now concluded. The 100-year celebration is over. And now we're focused here on Gaylord Alpenfest with Real Rock 105 and 95.5. On Wednesday, we'll be out there under the pavilion for Mallrats, which is all about 90s nostalgia, alt rock. It's going to be a great time, and I hope to see you out there. Our tent will be set up for the entire festivities. You can stop by, win prizes, play games. We'll have all sorts of stuff going on, and that will be set up and located right near the pavilion in Gaylord. It's Cartman on Real Rock 105 and 95.5. A little later on, Movie Mindy from the Cherry Bowl Drive-In will be joining me in studio. Right now, we're going to check in with David Barr, get an update on news and sports. It is the Morning Buzz.
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2: The body of the person who jumped off the Mackinac Bridge earlier last week has been recovered. Person's body was located at approximately 6 p.m. Friday in the Straits of Mackinac. That's according to Michigan State Police. The person who jumped has been identified and their family has been notified. For privacy reasons, authorities will not be releasing the individual's name. During the 100th National Cherry Festival, cherry growers began their annual harvest. Some are worried that a catastrophic spring frost slashed the nation's primary tart cherry crop significantly. Growers estimate that this year's harvest will be a fraction of the normal 200 million pound crop, creating a industry shortage. On average, Michigan produces about 75% of the nation's tart cherries. Michigan voters will see a statewide proposal on the fall ballot to determine whether Michigan should hold a constitutional convention to redraft the state's constitution. Proposal 1 will set in motion the plans to assemble a group to propose any changes to the current constitution drafted in 1963. That document calls for a convention proposal to be put before voters every 16 years. Michigan workers who leave a job to escape domestic violence will soon be eligible for unemployment benefits under a new bipartisan law that takes effect July 17th. The change, signed into law by Governor Gretchen Whitmer as part of Public Act 238, allows survivors to qualify for benefits if they meet standard unemployment eligibility requirements. State officials say the law is designed to ensure victims don't have to choose between their personal safety and financial security. The Grand Traverse County Road Commission Board will hold a special meeting this morning to approve the Bightner Road bridge bids. The commission also hopes to set hard timelines with a goal of finishing the rebuilding by the end of this year. And an emergency sewer repair will shut down lanes at the intersection of South Airport and Cass Road starting tomorrow to replace a failed water main. And that's the Real Rock 105 and 95.5.

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1: Time to take a look at sports.
0: The Detroit Tigers lost the rubber game of the weekend series with the Phillies 5-0 yesterday. Detroit is now off till Friday for the All-Star break. Traverse City Pit Spitters back at Turtle Creek Stadium lost last night to Madison 4-1. Game 2 is tonight at 7:05. Mike Boynton has agreed to a 2-year contract to be the next head coach for the University of Michigan. The school made the announcement Friday. Boynton had served as interim head coach since Dusty May's departure for the Dallas Mavericks. John Palumbo has been appointed interim athletic director at Michigan State University. Kevin Gustavitz made the announcement Friday. Palumbo also serves as the CEO of Spartan Ventures. He will continue in his role with Spartan Ventures while serving in the interim AD role. Four-time Stanley Cup champion and Detroit Red Wing Darren McCarty has helped open a new wrestling academy in Detroit. Grind Time Wrestling Academy officially opened July 2nd at the Brewster Wheeler Recreation Center in Detroit's Brush Park neighborhood. It offers aspiring wrestlers a structured training program designed to take the sport seriously. And the Grand Rapids Griffins released their 26-27 schedule. They'll open their 72-game season on the road against the Cleveland Monsters Friday, October 2nd. A week later, the team will return to West Michigan for their home opener at Van Andel Arena against the Manitoba Moose October 9th at 7 p.m. And that's Rock 105 and 95.5 Sports. I'm David Barr.
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On Friday, it is the kickoff of Christmas in July with the Salvation Army of Traverse City. 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That money goes to food and financial assistance programs for families right here, local in our community. So Guy Dark and myself are going to be holding down a

If ringing bells on Friday, Guy will be at Tom's West Bay from noon until 2 p.m., and I will be at Blaine's Farm and Fleet from 2 p.m. to 4 p.m. in Traverse City, ringing bells for the Salvation Army. We're going to have Mindy on here in just a few minutes from the Cherry Bowl Drive-In. 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
1: Hi, Cartman.
0: So I hear you are trying to attract a couple of young Brits to come and visit you at the Cherry Bowl Drive-In.
1: I am. Because I can't think of anything that is more American than the Cherry Bowl Drive-In.
0: I mean, it is as traditional American as you get. And I don't honestly know if they even have drive-in theaters.
1: There are no drive-in theaters in the UK or in England.
0: Okay, so this would be a completely new experience for Josh and Jace. They just have to make the decision to come to Honor and visit the Cherry Bowl Drive-In.
1: And we would roll out the red carpet for them.
0: Okay, wait, what does that mean? Popcorn?
1: I mean, yeah, I would give them popcorn.
0: Does that mean drinks?
1: I would play a double feature under the stars.
0: But you actually did have a red carpet at one point, so you probably still do somewhere. You'll roll the red carpet out for real. Yeah, Josh and Jace said they're coming back to Michigan. They want to experience summer in Michigan since they came and experienced winter.
1: Which was a choice.
0: That is a hell of a choice to make of when you're going to visit Michigan, especially when you're going north, because it's so nasty at certain points throughout the winter up here. I mean, obviously you can hit a good week where it's not too bad, but we had pretty brutal winter this year.
1: And
0: so.
1: You have to just really love snow, because there are a lot of people who do. They come up here intentionally for the winter.
0: I hate winter.
1: It's not you or me.

0: But
1: I tell people all the time I hate winter, and they go, well, then why did you choose to live here? Because I have a job. That's why. I followed the job. Well, no, I mean, my wife has been kind enough to, like, you know, say, hey, if you want to move somewhere to do a job, we can, you know. But I'm just saying, like, everybody always comes at you. Like, you're not allowed to hate snow and live in northern Michigan. And it's like, yes, I am. I'm allowed to. Just like all these businesses are allowed to do View the Bay half the pay. I'm allowed to not like snow.
0: It's true. You can hibernate just like a bear. Bears hibernate. They don't even like the snow.
1: Oh, my God. You know, the best thing that ever happened to me, and I shouldn't say this if my bosses are listening, was our studio getting flooded. Because from January through mid-April, I did not have to drive in the snow to go to work. I rolled out of bed, walked into my living room, and I did my show from home. And I would absolutely break a pipe here next January so that I can do the same thing.
0: I know where John keeps the pipe wrenches.
1: Let's do it. Honest to God, man, that was the best, worst thing that happened to the radio station for me, is just not having to commute in the nasty blizzards. It was great.
0: Yeah.
1: Okay, so aside from hating on the snow in northern Michigan, again, Josh and Jace are coming here. Those are the two influencers who basically started this America is awesome and beautiful thing that a lot of Europeans got to experience so far coming here
0: from
1: the
0: World Cup.
1: Yeah.
0: That was awesome.
1: Pretty awesome. So hopefully we can get them to the Cherry Bowl drive-in. And who knows, maybe we can get them there during Pickle Fest, which is coming up very quickly here.
0: It is. It's happening in 2 weeks.
1: So let's talk about Pickle Fest. Last year, you guys had an amazing, amazing spread of different pickle products that, you know, are not easy to find, and you got to try them. And this year, I know you're getting bigger.
0: We are. And I love pickles. Do you like pickles?
1: I'm not a pickle guy.
0: Okay.
1: So, like, you
0: do
1: didn't
0: you like
1: have
0: pickled
1: to.
0: Anything?
1: I think that's why you like. No, not really. Okay. I think that's why you like me working your event, because there was no chance I was going to be sneaking product. Like, I'm not a pickle person, but I know people are super passionate about pickles.
0: Yeah, they are. And so we've actually contacted. Michigan is the number one pickle producing state in the country.
1: Yeah, you taught me that. Didn't know that.
0: And so we have a ton of pickle producers. We've contacted so many of them. So, like, McClure's is on board. TC Farm Company, you might not know this, they're the only ones in the area that have a fermentation license to make pickled products.
1: And so they're going to be a part of it?
0: Yeah.
1: Right.
0: We're going to have activities. We're going to have more things. We actually just put an all call out for volunteers because we don't have enough staff to run it, which is a great problem to have.
1: It really is. It's crazy how much extra, like, it brings, because the Pickle Fest part of it happens before the movies. And so people were absolutely arriving early to just enjoy the pickles.
0: Yes. Yeah. And we, you know, people are like, well, can we just come for Pickle Fest? Absolutely. The cost is $15 for two movies and a Pickle Fest. Mm-hmm. So it's totally up to you. You're welcome to stay for the movies, but you don't have to if you just want to enjoy pickles.
1: And how does the pickle part of it, like, work, ticketing and stuff like that?
0: Yeah. So it's $15, and that includes a pickle pass, and you get 10 tastings. We're going to have pickle mac and cheese. We're going to have, I think we're going to have like 13 different types of pickles, everything from garlic pickles to Kool-Aid pickles to hot pickles to, I don't know, all sorts of different kinds of pickles.
1: Yeah, I mean, that's big, because last year, you know, it was a lot of like snacky stuff. There was a lot of chips and like pickled fries and different things like that. Pickled mac and cheese, I think you just perk some ears up with that.
0: Yeah.
1: Absolutely.
0: So, we're trying to, like, you know, really make it new and exciting. And again, it's still kind of in progress, right? Like, this is year two. So we're trying to do more things, trying to do better things, trying to make it bigger. And we'll see where we go from here.
1: All right. Get more details on their social media. 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

0: It's the Real Rock Station, Rock 105 and 95.5. I'm Cartman. In studio with me is Movie Mindy from the Cherry Bowl Drive-In. And this weekend, big movie coming to the Cherry Bowl, and with that, big party as well. So break it down, Mindy.
1: I love how you make the Cherry Bowl sound so glorious.

0: glorious every time you talk about it.
1: Yes, there is.
0: There's a big movie and a big party.
1: It is. I mean, like, you're doing more than just movies there, and I love that about the Cherry Bowl. It's a full-on experience.
0: It is. It's so much fun. So, Moana opened this past weekend.
1: Yes.
0: And we weren't able to play it because we already had some studio obligations, but we are going to start playing it this weekend.
1: Okay.
0: So, starting on Thursday, we're going to have Moana. I still don't know our second feature.
1: Well, what goes perfectly with a movie like Moana that takes place in Hawaii?
0: We were thinking a luau.
1: A luau? You say a luau?
0: A luau.
1: I love it. Yeah. So what's going to happen with this luau?
0: Well, you roll up and you start off by getting a lei, as anyone who attends a luau does.
1: All right. You heard it first. Get laid at the Cherry Bowl this weekend.
0: Oh, no.
1: Oh, like a lei. Like you put a lei on.
0: Yeah, you put a lei on.
1: Like a flower lei, people. Jesus.
0: We're going to have some really fun specials. So we'll have a pina colada slushie.
1: Okay.
0: We are going to have pulled pork pizza, pulled pork nachos that have, you know, barbecue sauce, and this might kill you, pineapple.
1: Oh, you ruined it. It was all good until you said pineapple.
0: Some red onions. I was thinking, have you heard of the Hawaiian dog?
1: I have not. What's a Hawaiian dog?
0: Apparently, it's this delicious hot dog.
2: Let me guess, made out of pineapple.
0: Well, it has pineapple on it.
1: Of course.
0: Or mango.
1: Okay, so it's a hot dog with either pineapple or mango?
0: Yes, and I think we're going to do some pulled pork. I think we're going to do like a chili lime sauce on it.
1: I'm for putting pulled pork on anything. When I was down south, I think somewhere in Louisiana, was the first time I tried a hamburger with pulled pork on top and barbecue sauce.
0: Yum.
1: And that was so good.
0: I bet.
1: So if you're saying pulled pork on everything, I'm in. You want to throw it in a slushy? I'll drink it. I'm just saying.
0: Maybe a little too far.
1: Okay. Well, tomato, tomato. some people like it. Some people don't.
0: Yeah, some people do. Just like some people like pineapple on pizza and some people don't.
1: I feel very judged right now.
0: You should. I am judging you 100%.
1: And then are there going to be tiki torches?
0: There will be tiki torches.
1: I knew that was going to be there. I knew it.
0: Yeah, I'm trying to think. We're going to have some surfboards hanging out.
1: Very cool.
0: We're going to have the concession stand all decorated. There's going to be all sorts of fun stuff. We're going to have some new cutouts so you can take some pictures. Yeah, it's just going to be a fun luau, and I think we're going to have a hula hoop contest.
1: And again, two movies for the price of one. Second feature will be named later on this week because there's a lot of stuff that goes on in the background where you have to deal with the different studios to make sure movies can run together, things like that. But two movies for the price of one, $12, and you get the luau as well.
0: Yes, it's all an experience. You pull in the lot, you get your lei, and you start enjoying the luau at the Cherry Bowl Drive-In in Northern Michigan.
1: Check them out today, cherrybowldrivein.com. 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You want to play some Hollywood Helium coming up?
0: I do.
1: Love it. We'll do it right here on Real Rock 105 and 95.5.

0: 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Joining me in studio, Movie Mindy with the Cherry Bowl Drive-In.
1: Hello, Carmen.
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6: It's your lucky day to be baptized in the Greek Orthodox Church. Nikki gonna be your godmother.
0: All right, that is our clip today. Any clue what movie that is from, Mindy?
7: I don't know.
0: All right, let's take a listen again.
6: It's your lucky day to be baptized in the Greek Orthodox Church. Nikki gonna be your godmother.
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6: It's your lucky day to be baptized in the Greek Orthodox Church. 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
0: I worked in movie theaters when this movie came out, and it had a slow build. Very slow build. And it ended up being one of the longest running movies we ever had. And it continually sold out every showing after a certain amount of time. It was crazy how big this movie got. If you know the movie, take a guess now. 1-888-955-1051. Let me play it again.
6: It's your lucky day to be baptized in the Greek Orthodox Church. Nikki gonna be your godmother.
0: All right, there it is. Call now. Guess correct. You'll hear this. Guess incorrect and you'll hear this. You are dumb and your teeth are bad. Guess correct and win, or you will lose and we'll hang up on you and go to the next caller. 1-888-955-1051.

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1: It sounds like the actors and actresses sucked in helium. It's Hollywood.
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1: Hollywood helium. Here's today's clip.
7: It's your lucky day to be baptized in the Greek Orthodox Church. Nikki gonna be your godmother.
0: I just got a text from my boss who said no water breaks for next winter. Earlier, I talked about maybe breaking the pipes on purpose so we flood again and I can work from home all winter long. That totally threw me off. On the line, we've got Amy. Amy and Gaylord. Hi, Amy. How you doing?
8: Very well, thank you. And yourself?
0: I'm doing good. Sounds like you're driving through a waterfall there.
8: Kind of.

0: Amy, do you know what movie our clip came from?
1: I think so.
0: What is the movie?
1: My Big Fat Greek Wedding.
0: It is. You got it. We don't have to make fun of your teeth now, Amy. That's what I usually do. I tell people they're losers, that they're not good at movies, and your teeth are ugly. And so we don't have to do that today.
1: Oh my
0: because
1: gosh.
0: You are a winner, Amy. You have scored that free BC pizza. Congrats. Of course,
1: thank you.
0: Pizza is a word in Greek. And like all words, it come from Greek. At least that's what Gus tells us. Oh, by the way, can I just throw this out there? I didn't know that the guy who plays Gus, the dad, or the grandpa, whatever he is, I guess the dad in the first movie, from Michigan. And I also didn't know he doesn't actually have an accent. That was all for the movie. And I was really upset when I found that out. I was really mad. Like, my wife said, why are you upset he was acting? I'm like, because I thought he had a real authentic accent. And he did not. Amy will be right with you. Let's listen to our clip without the helium.
2: It's your lucky day to be baptized in the Greek Orthodox Church. Nikki gonna be your godmother.
0: All right, that's our clip today. Mindy, thank you so much for hanging out with me. I appreciate you.
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0: 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Let's get into a morning buzz here. It is your final morning buzz of the day, and it is being brought to you by, let me make sure I get the right sponsorship here, The Big Flavor at Moose and Stella's Cafe in Kalkaska.
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5: The body of the person who jumped off the Mackinac Bridge earlier last week has been recovered. Person's body was located at approximately 6 p.m. Friday in the Straits of Mackinac. That's according to Michigan State Police. The person who jumped has been identified and their family has been notified. For privacy reasons, authorities will not be releasing the individual's name. During the 100th National Cherry Festival, cherry growers began their annual harvest. Some are worried that a catastrophic spring frost slashed the nation's primary tart cherry crop significantly. Growers estimate that this year's harvest will be a fraction of the normal 200 million pound crop, creating a industry shortage. On average, Michigan produces about 75% of the nation's tart cherries. Michigan voters will see a statewide proposal on the fall ballot to determine whether Michigan should hold a constitutional convention to redraft the state's constitution. Proposal 1 will set in motion the plans to assemble a group to propose any changes to the current constitution drafted in 1963. That document calls for a convention proposal to be put before voters every 16 years. Michigan workers who leave a job to escape domestic violence will soon be eligible for unemployment benefits under a new bipartisan law that takes effect July 17th. The change, signed into law by Governor Gretchen Whitmer as part of Public Act 238, allows survivors to qualify for benefits if they meet standard unemployment eligibility requirements. State officials say the law is designed to ensure victims don't have to choose between their personal safety and financial security. The Grand Traverse County Road Commission Board will hold a special meeting this morning to approve the Beitner Road bridge bids. The commission also hopes to set hard timelines with a goal of finishing the rebuilding by the end of this year. And an emergency sewer repair will shut down lanes at the intersection of South Airport and Cass Road starting tomorrow to replace a failed water main. And that's the Real Rock 105 and 95.5 Morning Buzz.
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5: The Detroit Tigers lost the rubber game of the weekend series with the Phillies 5-0 yesterday. Detroit is now off till Friday for the All-Star break. Traverse City Pit Spitters back at Turtle Creek Stadium lost last night to Madison 4-1. Game 2 is tonight at 7:05. Mike Boynton has agreed to a 2-year contract to be the next head coach for the University of Michigan. The school made the announcement Friday. Boynton had served as interim head coach since Dusty May's departure for the Dallas Mavericks. John Palumbo has been appointed interim athletic director at Michigan State University. Kevin Gustavitz made the announcement Friday. Palumbo also serves as the CEO of Spartan Ventures. He will continue in his role with Spartan Ventures while serving in the interim AD role. Four-time Stanley Cup champion and Detroit Red Wing Darren McCarty has helped open a new wrestling academy in Detroit. Grind Time Wrestling Academy officially opened July 2nd at the Brewster Wheeler Recreation Center in Detroit's Brush Park neighborhood. It offers aspiring wrestlers a structured training program designed to take the sport seriously. And the Grand Rapids Griffins released their 26-27 schedule. They'll open their 72-game season on the road against the Cleveland Monsters Friday, October 2nd. A week later, the team will return to West Michigan for their home opener at Van Andel Arena against the Manitoba Moose October 9th at 7 p.m. And that's Rock 105 and 95.5 Sports.

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Later on in the show, some random facts. Also, we've got your Ben a Minute. We'll go old school on a song you probably haven't heard in a while. 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

0: There you go. 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
0: All right, we're going to start with this one. Anthony Gaspipe Casso was a brutal mob boss, later became an informant for the FBI. This guy ended up so unruly in prison that the FBI took the incredibly rare step of kicking him out of witness protection. That does not normally happen. But they were like, okay, this guy's got issues. He's got to go. So they booted him. Did you know that Amsterdam essentially invented the modern fire department in 1682 when a painter named Jan van der Heyden designed a flexible leather fire hose, suction pumps, and an organizational system in suppressing fire that had not existed before he came up with the concept? Actress Shirley Temple, known much for her younger years stuff, retired from movies at the age of 22 in 1950. She discovered her father had drastically mismanaged her money by making bad investments. Out of the $3.2 million that she had earned throughout her childhood, only $44,000 remained in her trust account. She said, "I wasn't upset. I was shocked." And then finally today, ancient Greeks treated every stranger they met as a potential god in disguise. It was a hospitality code which required hosts to bathe and feed guests before even asking their name, because a bad host would risk the wrath of Zeus. The Trojan War was framed as punishment for violating it. There you go. Some random facts today with the Real Rock Station, Rock 105 and 95.5. Hope you enjoyed those. We've got Real Rock on the way from Audio Slave, maybe working some Radiohead as well. This is

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Check out a song that you might not have heard in a while, but you still love. It's Been a Minute with Cartman in the Morning on Real Rock 105 and 95.5.

0: 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Your Ben a Minute here on Real Rock. 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

0: Let's get at it. The All Request Lunch begins now. The entire noon hour, you get to request songs at 1-888-955-1051. Hi there, what's your name and where are you calling from today?
1: This is Donald. I'm calling from Kuwaitin.
0: Hey, Donald, how you feeling, man? You having a good day so far?
1: Yeah, I'm sore from rocking my ass out of Shinedown.
0: Awesome. I'm glad you had a good time at Shinedown at Soaring Eagle. That's amazing. What can I play for you today, man?
1: Can I get Headstrong by Trap?
0: I can play Headstrong for you. Let's get you hooked up here on Real Rock. I thought you'd want something a little less rockish so that you don't get hurt trying to rock out in your car.
1: Oh, no, I'm ready for more.

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1: You know, anything Pearl Jam would be great.
0: All right, it certainly would be. 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

0: It's the All Request Lunch on Real Rock 105 and 95.5. Good afternoon. Who's this? Where are you calling from today?
1: This is Andrew calling from Petoskey.
0: Andrew, what do you want to hear on the All Request Lunch, dude?
1: Heavy by Linkin Park.
0: All right, let's get it hooked up. What are you doing right now, Andrew?
1: I'm doing the mail round.
0: Doing the mail rounds. All right, let's get your song hooked up. But I got to throw this fun fact out here. Did you know back in the day you could mail your child through the postal service? Like a literal baby.
1: That sounds like several problems waiting to happen.
0: I'm not kidding. Hold on. Let me see when they did it. Hold on. Mailing babies through the post office. Okay. So you used to be able to mail your children between 1913 and 1915 due to a legal loophole when the post office first launched its parcel post service. And it would allow packages up to 11 pounds, which increased to 50 pounds, and ended up having to restrict live animals and explicitly mention humans because people were mailing their children to other people.
1: That sounds terrible.

They say you can't summon an entire generation with just one sound. We disagree. It's Real Rock on Rock 105 and 95.5.

0: Join Guy Dark Saturday nights from 7 to 10 for Smells Like Saturday Night. 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That's Smells Like Saturday Night with Guy Dark on Rock 105 and 95.5.
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6: 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Thanks for hanging out with me. I'm going to get out of here. Ann Carlini is up next. You're listening for that interrupting cat. 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We want to make you a winner here on Real Rock. Be ready to text in. I'm out. Back tomorrow morning, 7 a.m. Until then, I'll see ya!
7: Peace, I'm out. I'm

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So today, the high is 86, tomorrow 90. But meteorologists are saying that it may feel like 100. That's where the heat index will fall. So it's a couple of those summer days where you say, thank God I'm in Michigan and surrounded by water. Let me go dive in it now. I'm Ann Carlini, 3 Days Grace on Rock 105.

0: So Alpenfest begins tomorrow, and of course we're going to be there, set up next to the pavilion. We're also going to bring the band Mallrats to the stage on Wednesday night. They do 90s grunge and alternative, so wear your best 90s flannel shirt. No, wait a minute. It's supposed to be 90 degrees out Wednesday. Don't wear a flannel shirt. Just come on out and enjoy the music from Mallrats on Wednesday night under the pavilion. If you need any info, go to GaylordAlpenFest.com and look for us. I'm Ann Carlini on Rock 105 and 95.5.
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So the music industry says last year, 90% of professional music producers used AI. So now the music industry wants them to label their music AI generated, but they said it would be strictly voluntary. I doubt that anybody wants to let you know that, hey, that's not me playing the guitar or singing, that's AI. So I don't think anybody's going to voluntarily label their music. Taylor Momsen has defended her voice and said she does not use any type of AI enhancement. And she wants to let you know that what you hear is her. So let's listen to some Taylor right now. Pretty Reckless, When I Wake Up on Rock 105 and 95.5.

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0: 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Well, last week, we served up a party platter for 10 from Jimmy John's to Matthew, who works at NDXDH Baker Dental Lab. So Matt had a little extra money in his pocket on the weekend because he didn't have to buy lunch. 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

So NASA is looking for volunteers for their Moon and Mars missions, not to send to space. They're looking for 4 volunteers to live inside of a 3D-printed habitat at the Johnson Space Center in Houston. The 4 volunteers will spend 378 days in isolation and experiencing the challenges of the deep space missions. I don't have so much a problem with the 378 days, but what if all of a sudden I decided I didn't like one of the other 3 volunteers and then you're stuck with them for a year? Space then becomes hell. A perfect circle in their new one, Starless, on Rock 105 and 95.5.

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So Metallica started this foundation years ago. It's called All Within My Hands, to give away scholarships to people who wanted to pursue a career in the trades, and they still do that. But the foundation has grown so big, they're able to give away these massive donations. They just recently gave $100,000 to Venezuela following those two earthquakes for their relief fund, which I think is great because Metallica plays all over the world, so really, they're giving back to their fans in these countries. I'm Ann Carlini, Metallica, on Rock 105 and 95.5.

They say you can't summon an entire generation with just one sound. 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

0: Theory of a Dead Man on Rock 105 and 95.5. While you may be headed to Menards to get a kiddie pool, I need a kiddie pool to hang out in over the next couple of days. 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And thank you. 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

Well, even though the Detroit Tigers lost to the Phillies yesterday, they end the first half of the season now looking for that wild card spot. They are now in fourth place in the American League. Not bad for a team who was in last place just a few weeks ago. All-Star Game begins tonight. You can watch the Home Run Derby on Netflix beginning at 8. Pit Spitters are back at Turtle Creek Stadium this week. We'll be there for the Traverse City Pit Spitters game on Thursday. Come on out and go, Pit Spitters. And you cannot deny that Conor McGregor brings the drama wherever he goes. His return to the octagon after 5 years did not last long, just a few seconds. He injured his right leg almost immediately in his rematch against Max Holloway. So, wow, all I could think about was all the money those people spent on the tickets and the betting and gone. It was practically over before it began. I'm Ann Carlini with The Warning on Rock 105 and 95.5.

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0: Well, Alpenfest begins tomorrow, and we will be there. Look for a setup right next to the pavilion. We're also going to bring the band Mall Rats to the pavilion stage on Wednesday night between 8 and 10 o'clock. You can listen to some 90s nostalgia rock. 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

Eric has stepped away from the Shinedown tour, saying that he has had a mental health episode. And instead of just leaving, he wanted to explain his absence to the fans. So he has two close friends that will be rotating throughout the rest of the Shinedown tour. 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
1: Can't drink, can't draw, can't drown them away. 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

0: Funeral Portrait on Rock 105 and 95.5. While I was sad to see that Sam Neill passed away, the actor from Jurassic Park, he died in Australia this morning. He was 78. I always loved him so much. He just did those Jurassic Park commercials, you know, for Xfinity, where he was taking the picture with the T-Rex behind him. So Sam Neill is gone, and boy, way too soon, because I think he was still working all the way up to the end. I saw him in a TV show just recently. If you love your movies, make sure that you're listening for Hollywood Helium in the Morning with Cartman. You could win delicious BC pizza if you guess the right movie clip. 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

world's fastest Lego car just hit 69 miles per hour. It is a real drivable machine made completely of Lego bricks. I wonder if it hurts when you step on the gas. Ouch. The car is made of 327,000 Lego pieces. It weighs 2 tons. It took more than 9,400 hours to make. And yes, it did set the world record going 69 miles per hour. I'm Ann Carlini, Papa Roach on Rock 105 and 95.5.

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1: So during COVID, the guitar player for Journey, Neil Schon, sold a whole bunch of guitars online. Kirk Hammett and Metallica bought one from Neil for $87,000 and then later wanted to return it because he said he didn't pay enough money for it. Neil Schon said, nah, just keep it. Journey is on their farewell tour. Metallica's on tour, too. I wonder if Kirk Hammett is using that $87,000 guitar he bought. Can you imagine? 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

0: Greta Van Fleet on Rock 105 and 95.5. This Thursday, we're going to do another 2-3-1 night at the Pit Spitters game at Turtle Creek Stadium. 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

Well, it is amazing how the Detroit Tigers have turned their season around. Even though they lost to the Phillies yesterday, they're still fourth in the American League and in the wild card hunt. The All-Star Game festivities begin tonight. You can watch the Home Run Derby on Netflix beginning at 8 o'clock. Our Traverse City Pit Spitters are back in town at Turtle Creek Stadium. We'll be there Thursday, saving you lots of money at the concession stand for our 2-3-1 night. Go Pit Spitters. Boy, and you cannot deny that Conor McGregor brings the drama. In Las Vegas, Conor's five-year layoff to the Octagon was practically over before it began. In the opening seconds of his rematch against Max Holloway, he hurt his right leg and it was done. All I could think of was all that money those people spent on the tickets and the betting and right out the window. I'm Ann Carlini, the Evanescence on Rock 105 and 95.5.

0: Well, tomorrow Alpenfest begins, and of course we're going to be there, set up right next to the pavilion, and we're going to bring the band Mallrats to the stage on Wednesday night. 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

Well, the Mackinac Bridge Authority renewed plans for the 68th annual Labor Day Mackinac Bridge Walk. I have never done the walk. I'd like to. I just don't want it to be on a 100-degree day like it is today. But I imagine that it would be cooler up on the bridge, you know, with the wind blowing across the straits. So the walk is from 6:30 a.m. until noon, but they're telling people if you want to do the whole 5 miles, that you have to be at the turnaround point by noon because they can't wait all day for you. You know, people got to drive across the bridge too. I'm Ann Carlini on Rock 105 and 95.5 with Ice Nine Kills.

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Well, the music industry estimates that last year, nearly 90% of professional music producers used AI. So now the music industry wants those producers to label their music AI generated, but it's strictly voluntary. I doubt that anybody is voluntarily going to tell you, no, I didn't sing that, AI did. No, I didn't play that, AI did. Taylor Momsen of The Pretty Reckless is defending herself, saying she never uses AI enhancement on her voice, that when you hear her sing, it is all her. Let's listen to Taylor, Pretty Reckless, When I Wake Up on Rock 105 and 95.5.

0: Well, I'm hoping that the temperatures drop by the weekend because it's the Salvation Army's Christmas in July, and it's going to be awfully hot wearing those Santa hats on Friday and Saturday. But Guy Dark and Cartman will be out there ringing the bells for the Salvation Army at Tom's West Bay and also at Blaine's Farm and Fleet. So look for Salvation Army's Christmas in July all over Traverse City this coming Friday and Saturday. 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
9: 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I'm Ann Carlini. Thanks for having me on. 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

0: That is the latest from Beartooth Free. And that wraps it up for me. I'm Ann Carlini. I hope you have a good rest of your Monday night. Thanks so much for having me on. Until tomorrow, you got it on Rock 105 and 95.5.
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